The Quiet Storm, we request the music going out to our lovers that tapped in already from Georgia. Shout out to everyone in the CSRA in Augusta. Shout out to our lovers in Oklahoma City. Shout out to our lovers in Athens, Georgia. We got our lovers tapped in Bryan College Station, Texas. Grand Rapids is locked in nice and tight. And the Tri-State, New York, New Jersey, and Connecticut is turned up tonight. So, baby, let's enjoy Tim's with Bernie. This is the perfect vibe we need after a long day. Welcome to the Quiet Storm. It was

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0: Quiet Storm serving you that good, good blend of R&B that makes you feel right. I'm Lenny Green. I'm just getting warmed up. So get as comfortable as you can, and thank you for letting me squeeze myself into your space. Coming up at the top of the hour, we're going to take it to the next level. But I want to surprise call someone. Today is their birthday. But first, let me tell you who else is celebrating a birthday to you. Shout out to all my Leos that are locked in tonight. Our former President Bill Clinton's birthday is today. My brother, who had a wonderful, high-end, star-studded birthday party over the weekend. My brother, Fred Joe, celebrating his birthday officially today. Master P's son, Romeo Miller's birthday is today. Actress Paula Jai Parker's birthday is today. Actress Tracy Thomas' birthday is today. We can't forget about our hip-hop brother, Nate Dogg, who would have celebrated his 57th birthday, if I'm not mistaken, today. May he continue to sleep and rest in peace. Shout out to my buddy, Gary Simpson, the owner of Just Fish. I'm coming for that catfish, man. And the surprise call I want to make right now is a brother who was a part of an amazing group that came out in the 70s. They came out of Philadelphia. They were known as Blue Magic. He was the tenor, lead singer in the group. I'm talking about Ted the Wizard Mills. Now, he does not know. This is real talk. He doesn't know I'm going to call him up. So hopefully he picks up. Because, you know, look, today's his birthday, so I can understand if you don't pick up. But let me see if I can surprise call him. Dial up the wizard.
1: I can't believe who's on my phone.
0: I'm so happy you just picked up the phone. Happy birthday, Wizard. Yeah. How you feel, my brother?
1: Man, you know when I see your number and thank you, I'm going
0: to
1: answer.
0: Man,
1: you know that?
0: I didn't want this day to go by without me reaching out to you and wishing you a wonderful journey around the sun, man. And may this journey be even more enlightful, engaging, uplifting, and more importantly, as healthy as you need it to be as we continue to move through this journey called life. You know what I mean?
1: It is such a blessing to grow older, man.
0: Yeah,
1: it is.
0: It really is.
1: It is a big blessing. You know, I'm not going to hold you on the phone, but even last year, I saw so many stars and actors and great giant people all passed away, man.
0: I know, man. I know.
1: You know?
0: I've had a circle of friends that unfortunately have transitioned as well, man. And, you know, every day we wake up, brother, I say that's a gift in itself right there.
1: Yeah, the first thing I do when I wake is thank God and get up and go run a mile to start my day.
0: So did you run your mile today?
1: Oh, yeah. You know, I've been doing it like 20 years. If it's snowing, I'll walk. If it's the rain, I'll go out anyway. But it's good, and I appreciate hearing from you, man. Look, you around big stars, okay?
0: I'm talking to a big star right now. Stop it, man. Stop it. Ted the Wizard Mills.
1: Man.
0: You can have yourself at least one cupcake or maybe a little scoop of ice cream and yogurt.
1: Yes, indeed. Thank you so much, man.
0: I'm going to play a song that you wrote, man, called Chasing Rainbow. You remember when you recorded that song?
1: Yes. Oh, I want to tell you something, by the way, just for you to know. A new record is being mixed. It's called She Keeps On Telling Me Lies. And it's Big Daddy Kane, myself, and Orange Juice Jones.
0: Oh, I can't wait to hear this one.
1: This one is hot, man.
0: As soon as it's ready, please make sure you get it into my hand.
1: It'll be done. And thank you again, all right?
0: I want to reminisce with Blue Magic right now, because I try to imitate you back in the day when I was singing. Let me see if I can sing this song when the microphone is off. Chasing Rainbow. Ted the Wizard Mills, happy birthday, brother.
1: Thank you so much. Thank you.
0: We're in the Quiet Storm. Bless you.

The Quiet Storm, baby. You know, life is so precious and life is so short. Each day is never promised to any of us. So I just want you to remember, whether you're celebrating a birthday or not, please remember to celebrate your success. Acknowledge the love and opportunities. And most importantly, be present in the moment of every aspect of your life. Fully live life. Don't just be alive and existing through it. Each breath and moment is precious. So celebrate your life, celebrate your loved ones, and baby, turn up a little bit. Shout out to Miss Josephine Garcia. Thank you for your email. Thank you for letting me know, Miss Leo, that this coming Saturday is your birthday. You know, this coming Saturday would have been my auntie's birthday. Tomorrow is a hard day too, because tomorrow would have been my mom's birthday. So I'm very much in the perfect space of all the beautiful lioness as yourself. Josephine's been locked in and listening to me ever since I started in the New York City area. So I want to wish you a blessed and amazing birthday. And you know who else's birthday is celebrated on Saturday? Christopher Williams. And I know how much of a big fan you are. So let me drop this song from Christopher for you. Promises, promises, baby. Welcome home and happy birthday. This is The Quiet Storm.

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9: Soft and warm, a quiet storm.

Love is the source of life. Love is also being honest with yourself at all times. And being honest with the other person. Telling, listening, respecting the truth, and never pretending. Because love, baby, is the source of reality. And on that note, let me open up the Quiet Storm Vault and continue to pay homage to my dear brother, Ted the Wizard Mills, celebrating his birthday today. The signature sound of that group that came out of Philadelphia called Blue Magic. And at that time when they came out, I was very much into singing at the time and wanted to be just like him and so many others. But let's reminisce a moment. For those of you who go back with this group, you know this is one of your favorite songs, What's Come Over Me. And when you encounter that right person who brings that special element of love that you haven't had or experienced before, a lot comes over us. This is the Quiet Storm, vintage, so classic. Turn this baby up.

You see, I must have gone through some changes when I kissed your picture. And hey, my mind just keeps on wondering, and you only left me yesterday. I've never been to heaven. Instead, I spent the night with you. Maybe that's the reason. I don't know what to do. What's come over me?

0: Yo, yo, what's up, ladies? It's October London. And you know I'm not alone. You know I'm with my main man, Lenny Green. And you know it's quiet storm time. So get your wine together, get your time together, and let's get it cracking. Let's just chill tonight. Come chill with October London and Lenny Green on WBLS. Let's go.
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Welcome to the Quiet Storm. Request the music. Sanjay. Thank you, baby, from the Village of Harlem. Much love going out to everyone in the Bronx, all throughout Brooklyn. What's up, Brooklyn? To my lovers in Westchester County, Long Island, and Staten Island. I'm going to be posting up soon about a birthday celebration for the Virgos in the Hamptons. So, lock in with me on social media, especially Instagram and Facebook, all right? And I got to get it on TikTok. Oh, I do. Look, I'm Lenny Green, by the way, your musical masseuse, ladies, and your musical navigator. So we have so many paths to go down tonight. And one of the paths that we're going to go down is stimulating, yeah, conversation. Coming up at the top of the hour, Confessions of Love. And I want to thank the young lady, or was it a young man? Somebody sent in an email. It was pretty good. It's a true and false kind of situation tonight for Confessions of Love. Do relationships need stress to strengthen? Let me say it again. True or false? Do relationships need stress to strengthen? Marinate on that. Yeah, yeah, that's a pretty interesting question. So I want to ask and get your opinion at the top of the hour. But in the meantime, I belong to you. I'm ready to get a little closer, ladies. What can I do for you tonight? Don't be apprehensive in telling me. This is a hot new song from Boney James on saxophone and that dynamic songstress on vocals, Ms. Lettucey. Shout out to everyone in Louisiana. Lake Charles, how you feeling tonight, baby? Welcome to the Quiet Storm.

This is The Quiet Storm. We're making room for love, and I want you to clear out your space as well so we can play in a variety of different places, ladies. Everything from the living room to the kitchen. Why not? I believe in utilizing as many spaces that is available for us to have fun in, relax in, catch up on each other's day in. And for those of you who are booed up, I suggest you may want to consider that too. It's important that we catch up on each other's day. There's so many things going on in this crazy world, and we have to stay connected and informed at all times. Anyway, I don't want to get too deep, because coming up at the top of the hour, we're going to get into confessions of love, and there's going to be an interesting conversation I know we're going to have. I want to thank the person for sending in this suggestion that I do tonight. It's a true and false situation. Which way would you agree or disagree with this? Do relationships need stress to strengthen? In just a little bit, I'm going to open up the love lines. I want to talk with you. But in the meantime, I want to open up this Quiet Storm vault and continue to reminisce with you and bring back special moments. And this is a group by the name of Confunction. It's called I'm Leaving, Baby. Now, if you can convince me to stay, well, let's have a conversation. This is the Quiet Storm vintage, so classic. Turn this

0: Tri-State. What's going on? It's your Radio Love Deja Vu, and you know we set it off. We call it an on-air party. Monday through Friday, 10 a.m. till 3 p.m.
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0: Welcome inside the Quiet Storm. I'm slightly teasing you inside of these musical massages tonight. I hope some of the songs is creating a wonderful ambiance for conversation or for fun moments. And I hope the music is bringing back good memories, special moments. I want to get into our special moment right now, and that's conversation. Welcome inside of Confessions of Love. I was emailed a pretty interesting question to propose to you, but it's a true or false perspective, and I want you to expound on it. True or false? Do relationships need stress to strengthen? I'll give you my assessment by the time it's all over, but I want to know yours for now. Talk to me. What do you say? True or false?
1: Yo, this is comedian Brooklyn Mike Troy, and I be everywhere. No. Relationships do not need stress or strength. No.
0: Well, you sound like you've been through something, man. Brooklyn.
1: Have I? Listen, stress only wants to make either the man or the woman stay away. I've been in plenty stressful situations. No, and it didn't strengthen me. It only tore us up.
0: I understand.
1: I would come home at times in one of my stressful relationships, and I would come home and stay outside. I promise you, I did not want to come home, and I would just start moving like a Spike Lee movie. That's how bad I didn't want to go back into the house because of stress. You know,
0: yes, I know what movie you're talking about.
1: How stressful that got to be, not wanting to come home to your own home.
0: Yeah, that's tough, man.
1: No stress. Anytime, Lenny Green. Anytime.
0: Thanks, my brother. That's Brooklyn Mike. He be everywhere for sure. Look, I'd like to hear how you feel about this statement. True or false? Do relationships need stress to strengthen? If you can't get me on the love lines, my email address is LennyGreenTQS@gmail.com. Let's turn to the prince of a sophisticated soul and a first-time author. I understand. He just released a book. Next week, we'll invite him to sit down so he can talk about the book. But here's Will Downey with Just Us. Miss Lady, I love it when it's you and I. Welcome to the Quiet Storm.
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1: This is Reverend Al Sharpton. On Friday, August 28th, 11 a.m., join the National Action Network, Martin Luther King III, and Drum Major Institute at the Lincoln Memorial in Washington, D.C. for the March on Washington, Defend the Vote. 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
5: Do you know what dark times is? 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Dark times is when the doctor is telling you that you'll never be the same again. Those are dark times. When you think about it, you really don't even want to live because you're not going to be the same. You're not going to be who you used to be. Those are dark times. When your wife is looking at you, you got to question it like, are you going to be there for me? What you going to do? I'm talking to you. Answer the question.

0: It's the Atlantic City Comedy Festival in the Jim Whitman Boardwalk Hall, October 9th and 10th. Today's 12 comedians with Bruce Bruce.
1: And white people are serious about their animals. If it get cold outside, them dogs coming in the house. They be in the back porch. Get in here, boys. It's going to be cold. Get in here. Black people looking out the curtain, man. I still hope that dog don't freeze out there.
0: Tony Rock, Cheryl Underwood, Tommy Davidson, Mark Curry, Mitchell K, D-Ray Davis, Lavelle Crawford, Don D.C. 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

0: Welcome to the Quiet Storm. I'm so happy that you and I are so tight tonight, baby. We're closer than close. I like that. I'm Lenny Green. I don't know about you, but sometimes after a long day or a long night, I just want a nice, warm, soft embrace. Simple Place Lady, thank you for locking in as close as you are to me tonight. I do appreciate it. And I would also like for you to engage in conversation with me in regard to this topic tonight. Someone had sent in a suggestion, and the question is, true or false, do relationships need stress to strengthen? Do relationships need stress to strengthen? 212-545-1075. Thanks for reaching out to me tonight. True or false?
1: No.
2: I've heard experts say that if you go through stress, it will strengthen that relationship.
1: Or bring it down and wear you out. That's why I say no.
2: I feel the same way.
1: Yeah, hell no. I feel like that's going to wear you out more than strengthen. Well, that's a heck though.
2: Have you ever been through a stressful relationship?
1: Yes, and like I said, it wore it down. It didn't strengthen at all. And then that was ended.
2: Yeah, well, there you go.
1: Okay, what about you? What do you think?
2: I don't think it helps. I think, especially the older I get. The older I get, if you're giving me stress, I'm not. Why do I want to be with you?
1: That is true. Yeah, you don't want, and I feel like stress brings negativity, and you don't want that in a relationship at all. We want clear minds, clear conscience, good vibes only.
2: That's what I'm talking about. Birds chirping.
1: Right?
2: Yep, I got it. The whole nine.
1: Birds chirping.
0: Thanks, baby, for the call. Appreciate you. True or false? Do relationships need stress to strengthen? Let me know. My love lines are open. My heart is open for love too, baby. Here's Felicia Temple with Can't Stop Loving You. I'm so glad you can. Welcome inside the Confessions of Love. Welcome to the Quiet Storm, baby.

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0: This is the only place in the city. North, south, east, or west, baby. That serves you the music to make you feel good. My name is Lenny Green. This is The Quiet Storm, where lovers rendezvous every night. And we don't have to necessarily be secret lovers to rendezvous. You feel me? My Confessions of Love topic tonight came in via email as a suggestion. It's a true or false question. Do relationships need stress to strengthen? I say no. True or false? What do you say?
1: Yes. Automatic. That is a yes. Yes. What? Yes. Yes. Yes. Yeah.
0: Help me understand.
1: Yes.
0: Help me understand this.
1: If you're in a relationship, the person you're in a relationship with, essentially at some point, if you're on the right, same path or same page, becomes like your family. And family are people who you go through things with. They know you in and out. Mm-hmm. You don't agree on everything. And those things build bonds. And even with friendship, friendships grow stronger when you go through things. If you have a friend and you have never argued with them ever, you really need to question how good of a friend that is. Because friends are supposed to not be exactly like you. They're supposed to make you be better at you and them be better at them. Friends help mold you into who you are.
0: Okay.
1: And essentially a relationship is the same thing, because it starts out of friendship and then turns into something more serious. But you make each other better, and you make each other better by either disagreeing, critiquing each other, or whatever, you know, like you didn't know your laugh was effing annoying until someone told you. And then you said, you know what, maybe I should cover my mouth. Maybe I shouldn't laugh so loud. Or
0: but here's my point. I get your point about arguments, but stress.
1: What do you mean stress? I can't pay the bills. Well, like, what do you mean?
0: Well, stress is something that, like, if you're in a friendship and that friendship stresses you, like, gets you so worried, gets you so built up emotionally and psychologically. I don't know if we want to call that a friendship that's going to be helpful for you.
1: Okay.
0: We expect to grow, and we expect, you know, friends and even our significant others to help us become better people. But if I get into a relationship and this relationship is stressing me out, like, you know, she's hounding me like every single moment about every little thing, that mounts up to stress. And I don't see where it's healthy.
1: There you have a point. I guess it all depends on what kind of stress you're talking about. You shouldn't be, there's two kinds of stress. There's stress that makes you better, and there's stress that makes you bad or worse and need mental help, you know? So there are two kinds of stress. In life, you know, nothing great comes easy, and everything great to a certain extent is hard, and within hard is stress. So it all depends on what type of stress. I'll see partners together, and one partner is constantly sort of like making fun of the other partner. Why would he or she treat that person like that? And they just sort of take it, and when they're not around, they're sort of sad. They're like, oh, I wish they were nicer to me. I'm like, well, why don't you make them be nicer to you? Oh, no, but, you know, in private, they're really nice, and they do this for me, or they do that for me. Yeah. No, that's not, no. So, you know, it all depends on what kind of stress.
0: I get it, my love, and we're going to leave it right there. Right there. I want to thank you all so much for engaging in conversation with me as often as you do. Tomorrow night, Indy Smith will be joining me, and we'll be locking in with you for more conversation inside of Confessions of Love. So let's have a stress-free remaining of the night. You down with that? I want to thank the person for sending in the suggestion for me to do this tonight. And look, if you should have a question for me to consider for Confessions of Love, please send it in. LennyGreenTQS@gmail.com. If your love language is words of affirmation, then you want to be told certain things. I think it's really important that you express on a regular basis how you really feel about the person that you are so connected to, are so in love with. So tell me if you still care. Shout out to Kevin Flannoy. This is his rendition with the help of Phil Perry and Shannon Pearson. Welcome inside of the most soft and intimate space to be in. Welcome to The Quiet Storm.
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2: Do you know what dark times is? Dark times is when you in the hospital bed, not knowing if you're going to make it. Dark times is when the doctor is telling you that you'll never be the same again. Those are dark times. When you think about it, you really don't even want to live because you're not going to be the same. You're not going to be who you used to be. Those are dark times. When your wife is looking at you, you got to question it like, are you going to be there for me? What you going to do? I'm talking to you. Answer the question.

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The Quiet Storm, enjoying the vibes of love on every level tonight. I'm Lenny Green, Oklahoma City. Thank you for locking down with me. Milwaukee, always a pleasure to be in your space, baby. Shout out to our lovers that tapped in from Racine as well. Tuscaloosa and Birmingham, Alabama, I'm glad that you're along for the ride tonight. To our lovers in Athens, Georgia, Albany, Georgia. To our lovers that are in Paterson, New Jersey, Teaneck, New Jersey. And to our lovers that are locked down with us tonight in Bryan College Station, Texas, Battle Creek. Appreciate your presence, Pine Bluff. I want to continue to give you what you like and hear something hot and new. So let's put this Quiet Storm spotlight on Johnny Gill. It's called A Dance, A Kiss, or A Lot Could Be Accomplished When Those Two Things Come Together. Every night in the choir.

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a quiet storm, baby. Locking in the time to spend that quality moment with you every night. And I thank you for choosing me. I want to continue to reciprocate the favor and turn you on to some of the best ear candy that I know you like, that brings back memories, or maybe creates some new ones in the moment that we're in right now. So for those of you who know about that classic R&B vibe, I know it's going to bring back a memory for you. And for those of you open to embracing new things, let this seep into your DNA tonight. Because I know somebody I'm talking to, they're in love. And love is a beautiful thing. And this is the season. Well, every season, come to think of it, is really focused on love. But there's something about that summer vibe that enhances it just a tad bit more. So here's a classic memory from the moment. Look at me. Look at you. You're in love. Thanks for being here in the quiet storm.

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Nice and cozy. It's the Quiet Storm with Lenny

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1: Well, baby, you know, I thoroughly enjoy being you in every night. And I'm looking forward to making sure you're right tomorrow night as well. I'm Lenny Green. Family, thank you for allowing me to be all a part of your evening festivities, even if it was just in chill mode. But in closing tonight, I leave you with this thought, that you are free to choose, but you are not free from the consequences of your choices. You are free to choose, but you are not free from the consequences of your choices. You think about that. See you tomorrow. Love much, laugh often, live well. Sweet dreams, ladies. Night, night, baby. Fellas, always appreciate your presence. Until tomorrow night, this has been the most sexiest place to relax and chill in. The Quiet Storm, baby. Night, night.
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107.5 WBLS, good morning. Got the Dr. Bob Lee wave at hand. It's the start of a brand new day, another way. Big shout out to Westbury Middle School. We got some shout outs from Principal Jagan and the team. We're going to hear from them in a little while. But good morning, how are you? How you feeling? I've got a whole lot in store for you. These are the Thames, and I've got what you need on 107.5 WBLS. 107.5.

0: 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Good morning. Good morning. Good morning. Back to school is like right around the corner. And we had a sneak peek over at Westbury Middle School with Parent Orientation Day.
1: Who are we?

0: Westbury Middle School Dragons. What a fantastic team here.
1: Yes, they are.
0: I'm here with the principal, Dion Jagan.
1: Hello, everyone. This is Dion Jagan, the principal of the Westbury Middle School. I am here with our lovely scholars, our select choir, our choir director, Mr. Fulcher, and our parents. They are here to sneak a peek. This is our annual, third annual parent orientation at Westbury Middle School. The parents come here to learn about our skills, routines, academics, athletics, and our arts program. The scholars are entitled to have many after-school programs. We are here preparing them to be portraits of a graduate at Westbury Middle School. That's lots of learning, fun, love, focus on strengthening academic excellence, and also a heavy focus on the arts, bringing out the talents in these lovely scholars, as you just heard.
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0: 107.5 WVLS. That about does it for this hour. Thanks for hanging out with me. I was over at the Westbury Middle School in Long Island for the Parent Orientation Day. And on the way out, I ran into Amir Berry and his moms. He says, "Hey, can I be on the radio?" I said, "Yes, you can. What do you want to say?" "I just want to give some words of inspiration." So this is what he said.
1: "This is Amir Berry, and I'm going to sixth grade this year. And I have something that I would like to share with all scholars. Stay in school, be on time, and do your homework."
0: Amir Berry on 107.5 WVLS. Will take a break. I've got more, along with a chance to pick up some tickets. All of that and more coming your way next on BLS.
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Drew Hill and Tell Me as we enter into the 1 o'clock hour on 107.5 WBLS. Good morning to you. How are you? I hope all is well. This is the hour that we're going to give you an opportunity to pick up some tickets to see Melissa Morgan. We'll do it the next time you hear me speak, all right?

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Good morning of the Dr. Bob Lee. We're giving it away. Hey, be caller number 7. You win a pair of tickets to see the incredible, phenomenal Melissa Morgan this Tuesday, August the 25th at Sony Hall. 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

0: 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Let's go to the phone lines and find out who's there. Hi, what's your name and where you calling from?
1: Hey, how you doing, my G? Yo, my name is Adam, and I'm calling from Brooklyn, New York.
0: Brooklyn's in the house.
1: Yeah, you already.
0: Hey, Adam, you know you're a winner, right?
1: I'm the winner?
0: Yes, you are. Yes, you are. You got them. You've got the pair of tickets to see Melissa Morgan, the incredible, phenomenal Melissa Morgan, this Tuesday, August the 25th at Sony Hall.
1: Oh, wow. Thanks, man.
0: You got it. 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
0: Thanks for tuning in. Thanks for checking it out. You too can win. Keep it right here. We've got you covered right here on 107.5 WBLS.
2: 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So this is your man, Steve Harvey, and here's a little something for you on BLS, man.

0: Wrap it up the hour with me, the Dr. Bob, Leo Butter, 7.5 WBLS. Hey, once again, congratulations to Adam Haney. He's going to see Melissa Morgan at Sony Hall. You too can win. Keep it right here. We'll hook you up, all right? Got the hookups. Coming up next, I've got some High Five Terror Squad featuring Fat Joe and Remy Ma. Got some Dave and Tams. Usher's going to be in there too. Some Chris Brown, Evelyn Champagne King, Nina Sky, Kalani, Tony Braxton. Throwing some Sean Paul, Maxwell, and a whole lot more. Don't ever wonder. It's all coming your way next over 107.5 WBLS.
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0: Lean back, lean back. It's 107.5 WPLS Terror Squad featuring Fat Joe, Remy Ma. Got you covered like a blanket all through and through till about 5 right here on 107.5. You doing your dance? Well, let's continue to do our do like we always used to do. Here's some Dave and Tams with the Rain Dance on 107.5 WPLS. Good morning to you.
1: Let's get the party started. See you at the bar, you was hardly talking. That's when I knew that your heart was scarring. Friends to lovers need a part to star in. Like, wait, babe, let me

It's your birthday. It's your birthday. We're going to party like it's your birthday. Hey, happy birthday to you if you're celebrating a birthday. Good morning up to Dr. Bob Lee. You're listening to 107.5 WBLS, and the party is right here. We've got the good music, the good information, and we let you know what's going on around town, too. So if you're celebrating, happy birthday to you and many, many more. You're celebrating along with boxing promoter Don King, who handled all the fighters back in the day. He just turned 95. Weatherman and broadcaster Al Roker just turned 72. Rapper extraordinaire KRS-One just turned 61. Steve Harvey's daughter, Carly Harvey, just turned 44. And also born on this date, Isaac Hayes. He was born in 1942, passed away in 2008 at age 65. So if you're celebrating around this time, happy birthday to you and many, many more. May God continue to shine that light on you. The music continues as we let the music play on

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0: 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Hey, don't forget, we got about 75 days to Election Day. Get it right. Keep it tight. Make sure you exercise your right to vote. Take care of your civic duty. We'll be there with you every step of the way, especially on Election Day. We've got the roll to the polls. Meet you at the ballot box. Take a quick break right here. Coming up, I've got some Mario, some Prince, DMX, Faith Evans, Victoria Monet, Throwing the Weekend, Case Lauryn Hill, Bobby Brown, Olivia Dean, and more. It's all coming up next over 107.5 WVLS. Good morning.
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107.5 WVLS. We're hanging together inside of the 3 o'clock hour. Some Prince and Diamonds and so much more. Thank you for being a part of the show. Thank you for keeping me company and letting me keep you company throughout the morning hours. We've got it going on for you. Here's some DMX as we party up on 107.5 WVLS.

101.5 WVLS. Thank you for hanging out with me once again. Hey, big shout out to the Fortuto brothers, keeping the edification of young minds on point, working with our youth in the community. It's very, very important. And big shout out to a lot of the nonprofits doing great things in our community, working, helping to keep our community on top. We appreciate you and thank you for all you do and continue to do. We're going to let the music play right here on BLS, but we can't thank you enough. Thanks for tuning in to 107.5 too.

0: 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This is Lenny Green from The Quiet Storm inviting you to join me tonight starting at 7 p.m. as I serve you that ear candy that you love, baby. I'm dropping all your favorite slow jams like this. I want to feel fire, yeah. To even this. So lock in with me, New York, New Jersey, Connecticut. It's The Quiet Storm, baby, on New York's number one for R&B. 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

0: There you go. That's all she wrote for the 3 o'clock hour on 107.5 WVLS. We'll do a quickie break and come back. I've got some Notorious B.I.G., some Beyonce, throwing some Mariah Carey, Afro B, Keith Sweat, Terry Hilson, SZA featuring Kendrick Lamar, some Whitney's going to be in there too. All that and a whole lot more. We'll just keep doing it. 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

7.5 WVLS moving into the 4 o'clock hour with some Beyonce and Naughty Girl. Weatherman says if you are stepping outdoors this morning, look for it to be mainly clear. It's going to be about 73 degrees in the late on today. Turning cloudy, not as warm. A possible afternoon shower and a heavy thunderstorm later on in the day. Highs of about 82. So dress accordingly and bring that umbrella with you, okay? We hope for it to be one sweet day. Here's some Mariah Carey on 107.5 WVLS.

VLS, good morning to you and yours from all of us here at VLS. And it's about that time for those inspiring quotes. And Rosa Parks once said this: "You must never be fearful about what you are doing when it's right." Epictetus once said, "He is a wise man who does not grieve for the things which he has not, but rejoices for those which he has." Ruth Gordon once said, "Courage is like a muscle. We strengthen it with use." Mike Gafka once said, "To be successful, you must accept all challenges that come your way. You can't just accept the ones you like." Mary Lou Retton once said, "Optimism is a happiness magnet. If you stay positive, good things and good people will draw to you." Yoda once said, "Do or do not. There is no try." Those are your inspiring quotes and of the Dr. Bob Lee as we continue to do our thing. Radio at 107.5. Thank you for hanging out on VLS.

0: This is Reverend Al Sharpton. On Friday, August 28th, 11 a.m., join the National Action Network, Martin Luther King III, and Drum Major Institute at the Lincoln Memorial in Washington, D.C. for the March on Washington, Defend the Vote. We're marching for voting rights, affordable health care, fair wages, economic justice, equal opportunity, and a better future for working families. 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

something about a conservative regular girl that still can be the thorough as don't need your psychic as can reach a zodiac sign. It must be a Gemini moon, cause we about to go half. Mistakenly, nobody been in a bag, but how many bodies done been in her?

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1: Another hit song from Mariah the Scientist, this time featuring Kali Uchis. Is It a Crime? Here on your number one for R&B.

0: birthday to you and many more. May God continue to shine that light on you. Don King is celebrating with you. Don King just turned 95. Al Roker, 72. KRS-One is 61. Carly Harvey, Steve Harvey's daughter, just turned 44. And also born on this date, the late, great Isaac Hayes. He was born in 1942. He passed away in 2008 at age 65. So if you're celebrating a birthday today, happy birthday to you and many more. That about does it for me, the Dr. Bob Lee. Stand by for the Pastor Donnie McClurkin, followed by the Steve Harvey Morning Show with my girl Ann Tripp with all the news and information. So always remember this, what you are is God's gift to you. What you make of yourself is your gift to God. So choose your choice and let your choice control the chooser. And I'll see you tonight in front of the Harlem State Office Building at 5. Keep it right here on 107.5 of the Dr. Bob Lee. I'll catch you another day, another way. Have a beautiful day. I love you all. Peace.
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4: 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Those are dark times. When your wife is looking at you, you got to question it like, are you going to be there for me? What you going to do? 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
16: Ladies and gentlemen, boys and girls, people all around the world, gather up around your radio or get on your app called iHeart. Let's go. Let's do this thing today. Let's make it all happen. God is in the blessed business. And you know that. That's what's happening. Ladies and gentlemen, welcome to the ride. Greatest morning show ever known to mankind. Ladies and gentlemen, Shirley Strawberry, Carla Pharrell, Mississippi Monica, Junior the Comeback Kid, and the legend that is Nephew Tommy. Well, Squint, what you got on your mind today?
17: Oh, dog, I gotta ask you this,
16: Just
17: about you, man. Just about you.
16: Mm-hmm. Just about
17: How me. Often do you self-check yourself, Unc? How often do you do it?
16: How many times do I do it, or do I have to do it?
17: How many times do you have to do it? That's even better, please.
16: Well, probably.
18: Not as often as
19: I want to hear this. Yeah,
16: probably about.
17: He's six, taking his time though.
16: Six times a day.
18: What?
16: Yeah. I have to stop myself somewhere.
19: You're a busy
16: at
19: man.
16: Least six times a day. You know, because I can't. If I just let it go. If I don't ever rein it in, it's just gonna be this.
19: What is gonna
16: so
19: be?
16: Many things falling apart. You know?
17: I just want.
16: Hey man, excuse me. Yeah. Can I piggyback that question? Mm. Yeah.
20: How many times you think Stephen A. Smith self-check himself?
17: Oh man.
20: Come on, let's do some radio. Come on.
19: First of all,
20: y'all
16: you know, man, let me say this.
19: First of all, it's himself.
20: Himself. Him.
17: No, I've never heard that one.
18: You need to check your grammar.
16: It's himself. It's himself. Here's the problem.
20: Him downstairs.
16: Here's the problem, man. And I feel for my brother because, man, I just feel for him because somebody is giving him bad advice, or he's himself. Not listening to the advice he getting, or maybe that person that's giving the advice is himself.
19: Okay. Touchdown.
16: That sounds so wrong to me, doesn't it?
19: But it was so right, though. It was so right.
16: You know,
19: so
16: man, good. I'm gonna tell you, man, because I feel for bro, because I really do, because I'm watching in real time, somebody get it wrong over and over and over, and that's alarming to me. Because look, man, I've made a lot of public mistakes, but I immediately go into repair mode by shutting TFU. That's the first thing.
20: And it's okay to do that.
19: Mm-hmm.
20: It's okay to do that.
19: All right.
16: Just shut.
19: Yeah.
16: T-F-U.
19: We get it.
16: Just try that. That
19: all right.
16: Works.
19: We get it. Coming up at 32 minutes after the hour,
16: we will
19: hear from the nephew as he runs that prank back right after this.
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6: Here's the latest in the Tupac murder trial. As we know, Keefe D. Davis has pleaded not guilty to the charges against him. The trial is happening nearly 30 years after Tupac was shot while riding as a passenger in Suge Knight's BMW. Yeah, 30 years. They were on the Las Vegas Strip. This was back in September of 1996. The former Las Vegas police officer who was with Tupac after the shooting has given his testimony. The officer said that Tupac refused to identify his shooter, and instead, Tupac said his gang would handle the shooter. Prosecutors do not claim Davis fired the shots that killed Tupac, but they allege he orchestrated the killing in retaliation for an assault on his nephew. So that's where we are so far in the Tupac trial.
7: Do you know that this guy's 61 years old?
6: Keefe D?
8: Yeah. Mm-hmm.
7: Yeah. This is 30 years.
6: Yeah.
7: 30 you know,
6: years
7: I know. I know it's in the news right now, but I don't, first of all, I don't have the energy to follow this. Because right now I got way too much going on in this country. I can't even follow this. I don't even if they have no proof that he shot this man. I don't even know how they came up with the charges. I don't know nothing. I don't understand.
8: It's a lot.
6: It's
8: a lot, and it's been somewhat of a, in air quotes, cold case, you know, for a very long time.
6: Right.
8: So

0: are saying what Steve is saying, exactly yeah. what he's saying.
1: Let me ask you a question. Does anybody know when he was arrested for this? Has he been in jail this whole time? What's...
0: You talking about Keefy D?
2: I don't know.
1: Yeah.
3: I think it was recent. Not the whole time. You mean from 30 years ago when you said
2: 30
3: the
2: years.
3: Whole
2: time? I'm not even going
3: no,
2: to court,
3: not from 30 years.
0: Wait,
3: ago.
0: What? What did you what say?
3: What did you say?
2: No, if you would have had me in jail for 30 years, we're not going to court. I'm just sitting here, man. Y'all, come on.
3: No, not for 30 years, no.
2: We just had the trial. I ain't come up with no bail money. All these people I know, we ain't came up with the 10% for bail.
3: No, he recently.
2: 30 years. Right. Bail was $2 million. 30 years, we ain't came up with $200,000.
0: All right, moving on.
3: I cannot.
2: The hell am I going out to? Who out there want me?
0: All right. According to AP News, Penn State University fraternity's pledges were made to cut and package cocaine for a drug ring that was run out of Delta Epsilon and Sigma Chi fraternity houses before it was distributed. The Pennsylvania Attorney General has charged 14 people, including 13 current or former Penn State students, in connection with the alleged drug ring. One
2: this
0: of the men
2: is the craziest
0: question.
2: Story
0: yeah.
2: I've heard.
0: Yeah, it is. It really
3: off
0: is. It's
3: the chain.
0: This is,
4: they was running to New York, picking it up and bringing it back.
3: Yes.
2: And then making the pledges package it.
0: Mm-hmm.
3: Yes.
0: Mm-hmm.
3: Yes.
0: Mm-hmm. Yeah. Mm-hmm.
3: As part they of their initiation,
2: this to a whole,
3: right? As part bruh, of their...
2: they was trafficking.
0: Mm-hmm.
3: Yeah. Crazy.
4: I done done
2: the
4: a lot
2: most
4: pledging.
2: I had to do when I played.
0: What's
2: the
0: most.
4: I've done a lot.
2: See, and let me tell you something. I've never, ever smoked weed in my life. Mm-hmm. Never.
0: Okay.
2: Never tried it, nothing like that. Mm-hmm. But I could roll better than anybody.
3: Okay. Stop.
2: On campus.
0: Really?
2: So
0: Steve?
2: When they would get a sack, they made me. No, this is true.
0: Stop.
2: What they gonna do?
0: It doesn't mean you have to tell everything.
2: Ago,
3: this can't
2: it's 50
3: be
2: years ago.
3: Go
2: what
3: to?
2: They gonna do? You can't go to jail for rolling.
5: I think that's great.
0: Shut up,
2: what is
0: Junior.
2: What is y'all? Y'all are just the scariest people.
3: Yes.
2: We're, stop hiding everything.
3: Yeah.
5: Be transparent. You can't talk about.
0: Be more
2: a
0: transparent.
2: Master roller. Listen to me. If I was in
3: stop
2: Cuba,
3: it.
2: They'd
3: stop
2: have been
3: it.
2: On the cigar line.
3: Stop
2: if
3: it.
2: I was
3: all
2: in
3: right.
2: Cuba, I'd have been
5: be
2: on the cigar
5: tops.
2: Line.
0: All right, listen.
3: Shut up, Junior.
2: I'd have been rolling Cohibas. I'm just telling you right now. They could have had me on top of the line. I'd have been up there rapping and rolling.
5: At Cohiba.
0: All right.
2: Cohiba and Particles. I'd be the number one brands. I know what they are. I done bought enough of them.
0: Listen, one of the men in question said a co-defendant was the, quote, largest distributor of cocaine at Penn State and would boast about how much money he was making from selling cocaine.
5: That's what happened.
0: Yeah. In a statement released, didn't this happen on Power 2, Power Book 2? With
2: girl, where are you
0: yeah.
2: going with this here?
0: No, Focus. I'm just saying. No,
2: now
0: no,
2: y'all
0: no.
2: won't let me tell my story.
0: Listen,
2: you ain't
0: listen.
2: Going over to some fictitious story talking
0: that,
2: about this.
0: Exactly
2: happened
0: right.
2: On Power
0: that
2: two?
0: Happened on a fictitious
2: yeah, they
0: campus.
2: Did, sure.
0: This is
2: they
0: happening in real
2: it.
0: Life.
3: It did.
0: This,
3: the son.
2: Oh, man.
0: Yeah.
3: Oh,
2: the
3: son
2: hell no.
3: Yeah.
2: Y'all letting her tell that? My
0: yes.
2: story was real. She over here talking about something, 50 Cent.
0: I'm just saying, it's just crazy. We
3: Ghost right. son, his son.
0: Yeah. yeah. In a statement released August 17th, Penn State.
2: Betty wasn't no master roller.
3: If you say that one more time, I
2: nah,
3: swear.
2: One more time.
3: Swear.
0: In a statement released August 17th, Penn State said it was horrified by these allegations. The university said it was cooperating with
2: hey, what was
0: law
2: one of them's nickname? Wasn't one of them nicknamed Pablo something? I rolled it for them. They used to make
3: okay.
2: me roll it. So
3: okay.
2: I rolled it for
0: Let's
2: them. So I would take,
0: out.
2: I would put one or two of them in my pocket and put it in my drawer in my room.
0: Mm-hmm.
2: And so when they ran out and they needed more, I would give it back to them for 50 cents or a dollar. Then I can go across the street. I can buy a hamburger and a shake and fries for $1.25.
4: Now you just
0: such an enterprising young man you were back then. Yeah.
3: Oh, but when I told him to shut up, y'all was not really distributing.
0: All right, coming up in 20 minutes.
2: Oh, and by the way, at InvestFest, I met Big Meech.
3: Oh,
0: okay.
3: Did.
0: Coming up in 20 minutes after, rapper Young Thug is trending and facing backlash for telling young students.
1: He knew I was a master roller. He loved it.
0: Well, you that fame is the most important thing ever. We'll talk about it right after this. Oh, God.
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20: 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When your wife is looking at you, you got to question it like, are you going to be there for me? 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I'm talking to you. Answer the question.

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1: According to iHeart Hip Hop Daily, hip hop artist Young Thug is facing some backlash after he told a group of young students that, quote, fame is the most important thing. Young Thug spoke to some students at a school in Macon, Georgia. In a video posted to social media, Thug apparently responds to someone who asked what's more important, fame or money. Fame is really the most important, Thug responded. Quote, if you're famous, you're almost as important as the richest person in the world. You got to keep up with it. You got to always make sure it leads you to the right room. You got to know how to move. You got to move totally different. You got to move militant. That's what he said. So he's facing some backlash for that.
2: Oh, said that to what, the kids, huh?
3: What advice is that for kids?
4: Right.
1: Well, I guess he's saying it worked for him.
3: But why did he speaking at the school? They couldn't get nobody. Wasn't no fireman available or nothing.
4: Who invited Thug down to the school? Is what we need to be asked. Who is that,
2: that person?
4: Well, they say he's getting a lot of backlash. Yeah, parents are upset about the advice he gave the kids. So, well, I mean, hey man, what do you think about that? Because you're famous, you got money.
3: And I'm telling you, first of all, fame today is not what it used to be. When I first got famous, it was kind of all right. But once social media was born and the phone camera was born, that the price for fame became too high because it erases all of your privacy.
1: Yeah.
3: You can't go to dinner.
1: You can't.
3: I'll give
1: anything.
3: You an example recently. The guy that wrapped my truck, I had my truck wrapped. And when he came to the house, he said, hey, man, can I film it? I know he needs it to increase his business. So that's why, and I deal with this cat because he's been a great guy for me over the years. So I said, yeah, man, film it. Just, you know, don't, I don't want, I'll just keep the truck in it, me and you. And he did. Well, just that alone right there, because I'm famous, the comments.
1: Caused backlash, yeah.
3: I mean, crazy. I told the dude, hey, man, you don't miss. I appreciate it. Because it's to pull my boat. Why Steve get a Raptor? He know he ain't going to drive. Well, that, y'all don't know me, though. I do drive my truck. I do pull my boat. I do go fishing in it. I just don't tell everybody everything because I don't want the backlash. And fame has become that now. Whenever you put something out there because you are famous, you must now open yourself up to public comment. And it can be public scrutiny, ridicule, or praise. But it's all coming. But I didn't post it. This dude put it on his site. But Lord have mercy for the pain.
1: Yeah. All right. Coming up at 34 minutes after the hour, we'll have more of the Steve Harvey Morning Show right after this.
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1: 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Here it is, Strawberry Letter.
0: All right, nephew, thank you. Subject, nothing is free over there. Dear Stephen Shirley, I've been dating a man for 4 years, and he is slightly younger than I am. We met on a site for polygamists. I was new to it, but he was not. He lived with a woman at the time, but they broke up recently, so now it's just me and him trying out monogamy. It's easy for me to be with one person. It's him that I am worried about. I guess all men want to have their cake and eat it too, but our biggest problem is his finances. Since his girlfriend left him, I realized she was paying most of his bills because now nothing is free over there. He constantly has his hand out begging for money when I go visit. I buy the groceries for his house and mine now. I do stupid things like picking up and paying for his dry cleaning weekly, and I give him gas money. He said that he feels bad for needing money all the time, so he mentioned getting him another girlfriend on the side. That threw me for a loop because I think the only reason he would want to add another person to the mix is because he needs the money. It makes me feel like that's why he's still messing with me. Instead of getting a second job, he plays video games all night and he's at the bar in his building doing poetry. My friends said I'm giving sugar mama vibes. They said he's using me for money and polygamy is a front so he can cheat. How do I tell if he's still into me or if I'm just paying him for sex? Because he's not into you, and yes, you are paying him for sex. I mean, these are just facts, and this is crazy. You got to get out of this now. I mean this. I don't usually say this early, even in my response, but you got to leave him. You need to see what everyone else is seeing. Just like your friends pointed out, this man is using you for money. You're giving sugar mama vibes, and the polygamy thing is a front to bring in another woman. Stop buying his groceries. Stop giving him gas money. Stop picking up and dropping off his cleaning, and please stop giving him money. This man is doing absolutely nothing for you but draining you dry. Nothing at all. He's not serving you in any kind of capacity. He's sitting back waiting for you to come over and take care of him. That's his job. All right. This relationship is about as one-sided as it gets. And I know you got to want more for yourself, but guess what? You're never going to get it from this guy. Never. Steve, please.
2: This letter is stupid from top to bottom. I'm not going to pretend like it's not. It's just ignorance. I'm going to just read this letter and point out to you the ignorance of the letter. Some of the stuff we'll have to retain because we're going to have to go back so I can retract to show you how it don't make no sense. I've been dating a man for 4 years. He is slightly younger than I am. That's a false statement right there. He is way younger than her. She didn't want to put the ages in here because she didn't want to seem like as big a fool. That will come up later in the letter. We met on the site for polygamists. You met a man on the site for polygamy. People who are in multiple relationships at the same time. I was to it, but he was not. Okay, so this is what he do. And obviously it's what you want to do because you over there on the site too. Stop me when I'm wrong. He lived with a woman at the time. Duh. Ain't that what polygamists do? He lived living with a woman at the time. But they broke up recently, so now it's just me and him trying out monogamy. What? Wait a minute, lady. You met a man on a site for polygamy, and now he broke up with the woman he was polygamying with. And now y'all decide y'all gonna monogamize with each other, and you ain't gonna be polygamying no more with no more women. But you met on a polygamy-ing site. Girl, shut up. This letter so stupid. My whole response is going to be stupid with me. You are y'all out there polygamy, and now all of a sudden you all want him to be monogamizing. That ain't finna happen. it's easy for me to be with one person. It's him that I'm worried about. You met him on a polygamous site. I can be with one person. You didn't want to on the site. Now you say it's easy for you to be with one person. It's him I'm worried about. You ain't got to worry about him. It's what he do. I guess all men want to have their cake and eat it too. That's not true. All men would like to have their cake and eat it too. Women would like to have their cake and eat it too. It don't mean you're going to go get somebody else. Hell, I like eating ice cream and peanut butter sandwiches. I wish I could have one every night before I go to bed. But I know if I do, I'm going to weigh 270. Yeah, so, see, what you're saying is making no sense to me. I guess all men want to have their cake and eat it too. Yeah, but you know you can't. But our biggest problem is his finances. Since his girlfriend left him, I realized she was paying most of his bills now. Nothing is free over there. Constantly got his hand out begging for money when I go visit. I buy the groceries for his house and mine now. I do stupid things like picking up and paying for his dry cleaning weekly. And I give him gas money. Well, hell, that's everything. If you picking up my dry cleaning, you paying for my gas, and you doing my groceries, that's nice. That's a nice cut right there. That's a nice cut. He said he feels bad for needing money all the time, so he mentioned getting him another girlfriend on the side. How's that?
0: All right, hang on,
2: you?
0: Steve.
2: He's a polygamist.
0: Yeah, hang on. We'll have part two of your response coming up at 23 minutes after the hour. Today's Strawberry Letter subject, nothing is free over there. We'll get back into it right after this.
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0: Okay, I got a couple of numbers for you. 73, that's right. 73 degrees right now. It's mostly clear, and this part of the day is going to be very nice, actually. Partly sunny, warm, getting up to 80 degrees. That's the nice part, okay? But we have a flood warning because it's going to be cloudy this evening, and we're expecting showers, heavy showers with the low around 68 degrees. So for me, that's good because my flowers get the water that I didn't give them. So they're looking at me like, help me, help me. And I keep going. Anyway, partly sunny, warm, though, tomorrow, Friday, getting up to 80 degrees. So the only rain we have to worry about, really, is this evening into tonight, and it will be heavy, like I said. So make sure that you get the leaves away from the poor drainage areas and all that kind of stuff. And anything you don't want to get wet, bring it inside. On the traffic scene right now, we have the westbound BQE slow into 31st Avenue, the right lane block there, westbound Grand Central, slow by the airport. The LIE was kind of slow by Maurice Avenue, but it's kind of, you know, going along as it would go. GW Bridgebound, 35 minutes. Lincoln, 20 minutes. Holland, 30
7: minutes. Mass transit on close to schedule. Alternate site parking rules are in effect, and that's your traffic, that's your weather, and this is Ann Tripp. Well, the operator of that boat that capsized in New York Harbor, remember that story? Killing a mother and her five-month-old daughter. Well, the guy that was running that boat, he's in ICE custody now. Department of Homeland Security says Manuel Hernandez, who was from El Salvador, entered the U.S., they say, illegally through Texas in 2007 by lying to a border agent, falsely claiming he was an American citizen. Hernandez is accused of recklessly conducting an unlicensed boat tour in New York Harbor. His boat capsized nearly 2 weeks ago, you know, killing 27-year-old Sarah Sanchez and her five-month-old daughter, Antonella. Hernandez was federally charged and arraigned before being released on bond. This week, ICE detained him after determining that he had been in this country illegally. So he's on the list to say bye-bye. WBLS HD1 New York.
8: 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On Friday, August 28th, 11 a.m., join the National Action Network, Martin Luther King III, and Drum Major Institute at the Lincoln Memorial in Washington, D.C. for the March on Washington, Defend the Vote. 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
1: And happy birthday, of course, to my former partner, along with Jeff Fox, Mr. Isaac Hayes. We lost him in 2008 at 65. Had he lived today, he'd be 84 years old. He was a wonderful, wonderful man. I miss him so much. Also today, happy birthday to KRS-One, Al Roker, and Don King. But Isaac was the man. Okay, 73 degrees, partly sunny and warm, getting up to 83 degrees today. Expect a lot of showers tonight. I mean, like drenching stuff, okay? On the traffic scene right now, we have the westbound BQE slowing at 31st Avenue. The right lane was blocked last time I took a look, but I think that's clear. It is not clear, though, at Queens Boulevard. The right lane is going to be a problem there. Westbound Grand Central is still slow around that airport. GW Bridge, 40 minutes. Lincoln Tunnel, 35 minutes. Holland, 45 minutes. On the rails, on the Long Island Railroad, 30-minute delays on the Port Jefferson line. Alternate side parking rules are in effect, and that's your traffic, everybody. And that's your weather. It's 73 degrees. TPS, or temporary protected status, has now been revoked for more than a million people living in this country from 13 nations, some of which are Ethiopia, Somalia, Syria, and, of course, Haiti. The Trump administration's Department of Homeland Security issued a post this week stating that, quote, all TPS terminations are now in effect. Those with terminated TPS should leave now. If they don't, we will deport them, unquote. One more thing, folks. Those city officials say that ICE agents cannot enter any schools without a warrant. City officials under former Mayor Adams said the same thing. They wouldn't let them in. By the way, folks may remember that Latinos labeled former President Obama the deporter in chief for the relatively small number of illegals sent back during his term, and they were only sent back after they were afforded legal representation under Mr. Obama. And yet some 40% of Latinos voted for this president over a woman whose parents were both immigrants. You'd think that they would have voted for her. Go figure. WBLS HD1 New York.

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7: Ooh, I scream for coffee ice cream. That's my favorite flavor. Ooh, after that, cherry vanilla with like the big pieces of cherry in there. Okay, 78 degrees is the temperature now. 78 degrees, and it's still pretty clear. We're going to have a partly sunny, warm day. Well, part of it. Getting up to 83 degrees, and then all of a sudden, like about 4 o'clock, 5 p.m. or something like that, it starts to rain, and it comes down heavily. At least that's a prediction. Getting down to 68 degrees. Partly sunny and warm tomorrow, Friday, with a high 80 degrees, and not so sticky. So most people say, oh, that's a nice day. Okay, cloudy and 74 degrees on Saturday. More showers expected. And then partly sunny on Sunday, getting up to around 80 degrees with maybe a spritz or two or three, okay? But really, it's supposed to come down heavily this afternoon, late this afternoon and this evening. So be prepared. Don't say I didn't tell you, okay? On the traffic scene right now, westbound cross Bronx, slow into Webster Avenue, the right lane block there, westbound BQE. There's a problem at 31st Avenue that's gone. Queens Boulevard, though, your problem is on the right, so you're going to squeeze to your left. GW Bridge, 35 minutes. Lincoln Tunnel, 45 minutes. Holland, 45 minutes. And on the rails, Long Island Railroad says expect some 30-minute delays on the Port Jefferson branch. Alternate side parking rules are in effect, and that's your traffic. And that's your weather. It's 78 degrees. The Mondami administration says it's suing over a new law that gives paraprofessionals in New York City schools an extra $10,000. That's $10,000 to each of 26,000 teachers' aides. Now, the city council approved the bill unanimously last month, but the mayor didn't sign it, didn't veto it, just left it alone. So what happened, it then automatically became law earlier this week. But the fight is not over. A mayoral spokesman says that Mondami is suing to block it because, not because of the number of the money or the money of that, but he says that handling things this way disrupts the union's collective bargaining process. And that's what he doesn't like. A white kid from Baltimore gone viral for running up to a black woman and who was shopping in Walmart, pointing a fake gun at her, calling her names. And when a black policeman arrives and restrains him, this kid calls him a female dog, the N-word and everything, telling him he's not a cop and to F off. Was he arrested? Nope. WBLS, HD1 New York.
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1: Okay, now it's 80 degrees, a nice round number, 80 degrees, and it's still, mostly clear. We're going to have a partly sunny day, well, the beginning of it, and then in the afternoon, late afternoon, 4 or 5 p.m., it starts to get cloudy, gloomy, and wet. Very, very wet. Okay, showers expected, maybe even like, you know, the kind that like flood stuff. All right, so we're going up to about 83 degrees temperature wise, and then this evening getting down to 68 degrees. Again, though, if you're going out now, fine, it's going to be cool. But if you're going out like around 4 or 5, take the umbrella and expect it to be very, very wet. All right, tomorrow getting up to 80 degrees and drier. Saturday, 74 degrees with maybe a spritz or two expected, and maybe on Sunday, the same thing, a spritz or two. But today, we're going to get it really, really, really strongly on the traffic scene right now. GW Bridge, about 35 minutes. I keep saying 55, I mean 35. Lincoln Tunnel, 45 minutes. Holland, 45 on the rails. Still 30-minute delays on the Port Jefferson line. Alternate side park rules are in effect, and that's your traffic, and that is your weather, and this is Ann Tripp. The name that angers most people and nauseates the rest is back in the news. That number's dead name is Derek Chauvin. It seems the guy refuses to suffer for his casual murder of a black man suspected of merely buying a pack of cigarettes with what might have been one of the thousands of counterfeit bills that circulate throughout the banks of the rest of the country. Derek Chauvin was seen on video all over the world, you know, kneeling on the neck of Mr. George Floyd for 9 minutes with one hand in his pocket as if he was merely taking a stroll in the park. This is the third time Chauvin's attorneys have been trying to get this murderer, they want to get the charges away from him, and they're going to try. It doesn't look like they will get them thrown out, but that's what they keep trying. This is the third time, like I said. TPS, temporary protective status, now revoked for more than 1 million people living in the United States from 13 countries, some of which Ethiopia, Somalia, Syria, and, of course, Haiti. WBLS HD1 New York.
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some money, so that boot up is out. I'll check you later when I get back, alright? It's Bugs, we hanging out for Deja Vu on BLS with 50 minutes of nonstop. Fugees, Mario, and also Kelly Rowland before the hour's over with. Hey, women, good morning.

kind of love Miss Jackson was really someone you held above, then you found out she was just playing your son. It's the Mike Wrecker Bugsy on WBLS. Number one for R&B. I got something with my friends. You my friend? Hey, well, you know it's about relationships. I tell you what, let me know whose birthday it is. Maybe it's yours. Maybe it's your cousin. 212-545-1075. Birthday shouts. We'll get them on.

0: That song still feels good, doesn't it? Especially on a day like today, as beautiful as it is. Hi, this is Bugsy on the Deja Vu Show. I hope you enjoyed that 50 minutes of nonstop. I've got another one of those 50 minutes of nonstop today at noon. You want to be around for that. Happy birthday to my bruh, Fred Durst from the group Limp Bizkit. Al Roker. What's the weather like, Al? Al Roker's birthday is today. The great Don King's birthday. Talk about making money and playing games. Woo! And he's still here, too. 94 years old. God bless him. Leroy Burgess from the group Main Line. Yeah. The group, this was song Main Line. The group Black Ivory had the ballast, but you love the dance song. Late Isaac Hayes would have been celebrating his birthday today. Now, it's your birthday, too. How are you? What y'all doing?
1: Hi. Good morning. This is Patricia. I'm calling to shout me out this morning for my birthday.
0: Leo, Patricia, happy birthday. How's everything going?
1: Everything is good. Everything is good. I woke up this morning. What a blessing.
0: You still working or you retired?
1: I'm retired, and I'm hanging out in Central Park right now, just walking around, feeling alive.
0: It's a beautiful day, too. This is probably going to be one of the best days of the summer. Happy birthday. Enjoy yourself, and thanks for listening to us.
1: Thank you. Love BLS.

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0: Man, that guy has another series on. Yeah, the fight thing. Oh, man, that's pretty good on Stars. I don't know if you had a chance to check it out. Love you, Finn. This is Bugsy on BLS. Talk about love. Lenny Green tonight. Him at Indy about 10 o'clock. 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
1: Let's get the party started. 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You was hardly talking. That's when I knew that your heart was scarring. 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Like, wait, babe. Let me

0: 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This is Lenny Green from The Quiet Storm inviting you to join me tonight starting at 7 p.m. as I serve you that ear candy that you love, baby. I'm dropping all your favorite slow jams like this. I want to hear fire, yeah. To even this. So lock in with me, New York, New Jersey, Connecticut. It's The Quiet Storm, baby, on New York's number one for R&B. 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
13: 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It's deja vu.

Yeah, yeah, one of these beautiful days today. Make you want to listen to this song from Johnny Gill and kind of move your head around and swing your arms around a bit. Maybe you were at City Field last night, like my guy Jay Mander. Mets beat you. Oh, they beat the Padres. And they're in Chicago tonight. Yankees in Baltimore last night, not too bad against the Orioles. SBLN.

0: Amazing song, great song, Dallas Austin, TLC, out of the LaFace camp, I Creep. The Stevie Wonder Creep is another one. You know, Luther did that one over, but these songs just have the same title, totally different. How are you? Your day is a little different today. Each day is, you know, people go, yo, what's going on? Man, it's the same old-ish. Well, you know, sometimes you want it to be the same thing because those sudden changes can break your neck. You know what I'm talking about. You know, Solange Knowles pays tribute to the late actress Hayden Panettiere, who died. It's apparently a drug overdose. And there's stories about her family blaming her husband. They weren't exes, but the husband and the brother was there. And now the Drug Enforcement Administration has joined in the investigation about the sudden death of Hayden Panettiere. My wife wanted to know, well, how come they didn't do that with Whitney? Different situation, I guess. Different time, too. It's sad to see folks who go through. I don't care whether you're in the business or whether you're in real life and what happens to people when they go through these situations, and there are multiple. It's something that you have to realize. No matter how much money you have, no matter what kind of popularity or how famous you are, you deal with real life issues. So it's sad to see that, but the DEA is involved. We'll find out what comes up out of that. I've got 50 minutes of nonstop music, a few more birthday shout outs to some of the songs you want to hear. It's the Deja Vu Show, and I am Fred Bugs.
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while you're chasing that paper this afternoon, make sure you're around at 3. Hey, Jess Nick is going to kick off 107 minutes of nonstop music. By the way, you're in the middle of 50 minutes now. This is Bugs with Deja Vu.

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1: I would like to hear Follow Me.
0: Oh, definitely. That's the song we do the soul clap routine in the streets and in the clubs on. Who am I speaking to?
1: This is Michelle calling from Bayshore, Long Island.
0: Oh, that downtown area is so fly. You've got a lot of great bars and restaurants, and it's real close to the Fire Island ferries. The nautical charm is amazing, Rochelle. Great place to live.
1: Thank you so much. I love you. 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

0: I heard that. I heard you. No, you. I'm talking to you. You're listening to me. You. Don't look over at the radio. Keep your eye on the road. Bad enough you're listening to me through the phone.
1: Come on, man.
0: No, no, no. I do. I hear you. I hear you. You're trying to sing that song. And you don't really know the lyrics. Yeah, I'm a name and name and name and name and name and name and name. Step up. I heard you. Foxy on WBLS for Deja Vu. How are you? Wrapping up 50 minutes of nonstop music. And although it is 82 degrees, it's beautiful out there, right? You're having a good time. Got the sunroof back. Got the top down. All the show off people. Hey, listen. 120 today. The story about rich people problems. A couple that moved here from another country. Nice couple, I guess. I've never met them. But rich people problems today at 120 on the Deja Vu show. This is Bud.
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0: Yeah, that Decatur wear is greater, but you can't play around in Atlanta. The police got big boom booms down there. This is Bugsy, the Bugsy Bugs World guest starring for Deja Vu. She's back on Monday, but make sure you check my show out. I'm on every Saturday, in case you don't know. 11 o'clock a.m. until about 3, 4 o'clock at noon, we've got Homegirl. Ooh, Miss ID in there rocking those decks for 50 minutes nonstop. 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
1: Yeah.

0: You've been waiting for that, Brandy. Brandy and her daughter will be in a movie together, from what I understand. That's going to be fly, too. I'm so happy to see Brandy move. Ray J, it's another story. Rich people problems. At 120 on WBLS Deja Vu shows. You know about California, Santa Barbara County? There's a place called Montecito. Homes in Montecito are so expensive. If you were able to hit Powerball last week, you still wouldn't be able to live there. You probably would be able to buy something there, but you wouldn't be able to keep the upkeep. Well, the Duke and Duchess from Sussex, they're moving back to Britain. People are wondering why Harry and Meghan is leaving. Well, you know, they had an incredible deal for Netflix, and that big deal is starting to come to an end. As a matter of fact, I think it's pretty much over. The five-year Netflix deal was worth $100 million and has wound down and has not been renewed, but they're going to be getting a first-look kind of situation. It's for less money. And the crib, you could afford the house, but the upkeep is nuts. Some of the shows that that Meghan has haven't really done too well. And even her lifestyle brand, she had jellies and stuff, almost like Martha Stewart, revealed to be roughly 650 unsold units. And also like the jelly, the jam that she had, alone around $5 million in perishable stock. And it's on its way to get past the sales date. So, I think the taxes, I understand the king, Harry's dad, didn't even know they were moving back. I guess he's going back to hold on and get an opportunity to get the crown. And I guess there are no taxes and stuff. As I said, it's rich people's problems. Do I wish I had them? Nah, I'm kind of good with my love. Semi-broke stuff. But yeah, Harry and Meghan's moving back to Britain. I know they had to dust up with the family, but they're moving back. I guess now, things are kind of changing for them, and their children are growing up, and they might as well go ahead and grab the throne. It's almost like when you're able to live someplace else, but I just want to keep it real. Sometimes keeping it real ain't no fun. It's BLS, WBLS, 81 degrees and sunny.
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6: Do you know what dark times is? 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Dark times is when the doctor is telling you that you'll never be the same again. Those are dark times. When you think about it, you really don't even want to live because you're not going to be the same. You're not going to be who you used to be. Those are dark times. When your wife is looking at you, you got to question it like, are you going to be there for me? What you going to do? I'm talking to you. Answer the question.

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14: 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That's how we do it, baby.
15: 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I've been

0: That's Stevie Wonder, one of the greatest ever do it, and he's still here. What a classic, man. I mean, him himself is, he's a national treasure. Love me some Stevie. Was in the studio with Stevie when I was a kid. I was a man, but I was a kid. I was younger than I am now, that's for sure. And Gary Burt was working on the project, and my godbrother, Fountain Jones. And just to be around them at the Hit Factory for that period of time, man, was just incredible to just be in his company. And you know somebody who has a disability, and you get around Stevie, you realize his blindness is not a disability. Like, you know what I'm saying? Like, when you're talking to Stevie Wonder, you go, yo, you see what I'm talking to? You understand what I'm saying? He goes, nah, you can say, see, I see colors. Mickey Picky. This is Bugs. I got more music in a few. Mobb Deep. I'm going to keep it in Queens for a minute. Then I got the Fugees and Maxwell, who was just up at 135th Street during Harlem. BLS.
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0: See tonight on the Quiet Storm, 9 o'clock, Quiet Storm mini concert. Lenny puts together a nice package of music for you. At 10 o'clock, it's going to be Confessions of Love. LG Indy will be here. Quiet Storm after 7.
1: Yeah, seen it all, been through it all, yo. That's how, you know, right now, we're the mother for real, for real.
2: Queen B, baby.
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0: Happy birthday, Al Roker. Happy birthday also to Leroy Burgess from the group Black Ivory. I ran into Russell Patterson, who was also in the group Black Ivory from Harlem. He's got a song out. He sent it to me. Not bad, not bad. All the best to you. Good to see you. Demi Lovato celebrating a birthday today as well. And the late Isaac Hayes would have been celebrating his birthday. I worked with him. You remember when he was on Kiss FM? I was at Kiss at the time. I just left Hot 97. Great man. His co-writer, David Porter, has a book out, and he was in town a couple of weeks ago talking about how it was growing up in Memphis and the things that they did in the music business. But if you're celebrating your birthday today, or you've got birthdays over the next couple of days or so, happy birthday to you too as well. Leo season is going out big. WBLS.
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0: Tiger passes to check out the iconic New York Renaissance Fair at Tuxedo, New York, where fantasy rules. 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
1: Yo, G, they can't stop me from rapping, can they? Can they hop?

Every now and then I like to kind of do that. We used to do that back in the day. But Lenny's got that happening tonight on his, you know, back-to-back songs. And today would have been his mom's 101st, 102nd birthday. And he's doing a show in honor of her. But Isaac Hayes will be the artist that he's going to feature tonight in the Quiet Storm, man. It's just going to be so special. Make sure you're around for that.

0: of the summer. And they got it wrong, and I followed just like a fool. Yeah, we've got some rain, and as a matter of fact, the festivities on 125th Street in Harlem for the state office building is going to be postponed today, but it will be back next week. So keep that in mind if you had plans of going up there. You're wondering what's going to happen. Maybe the rain will be over with by 5 or 6. They've just said, yeah, we're going to pull the plug on it. Just got off the phone with Bob Lee. He put me up on it. Tierra from Long Island, you got the 4-pack of passes for the iconic New York Renaissance Fair in Tuxedo, New York. Oh, New York Renaissance Fair in Tuxedo. Congratulations, all right?
1: Thank you so much.
0: It's full-on Renaissance-themed village and festival with outdoor entertainment and vendors. 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And it's all yours from
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0: Well, Jess Nick. Just go there. Let her know if you want to hear that new Rough End song and also that song by TLC. Ooh, all you got to do is head up. Hey, Jess Nick, because she's pre-gaming on a Thursday. And Red Alert today is 6. I'll see you tomorrow for Deja Vu at 10 a.m. with 50 minutes of music. My name, Fred Bugsy Bugs. It hit me at Bugsy Bugs World.
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1: Have y'all been keeping up with this whole Tupac trial with Keefe D? And it's like he's trying to point fingers and place blame, but they don't have any real witnesses to corroborate his story. So I feel like he's going to end up getting a whole bunch of time because nobody is willing to speak up about what really happened. And after 30 years, it's time for us to get some justice when it comes to Tupac's death. Anyway, we're inside 107 minutes of your favorite R&B. Got some Rihanna and Soul to Soul up next. It's the Just Nick Show.

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Hanging out commercial free. It is a wet and rainy day, but no worries. I got you. We're going to keep it nice and warm in here. And don't forget, coming up, I'm going to tell you how to win some tickets to see Melissa Morgan live in concert. Up next.

0: Inside the Just Nick Show. And if you like that, I got some Terra Fabulous coming up in the next 6 minutes. We're inside 107 minutes of commercial-free music. And coming up at 4, I've got tickets to see Melissa Morgan live. Don't miss it on VLS.
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Talk about lung capacity. Once she hits that bridge, the looks like a fatalist. Woo! And didn't take no breaths. Come on. That's how you know she's an icon. Rest in peace forever, Whitney, forever Nippy. Hanging out commercial free. Here's some requested new additions.

Your number one for R&B lives right here. WVLS, yours truly, Just Nick. Coming up, your chance to win these tickets to see Melissa Morgan live. However, if you're heading out for the evening, keep that umbrella close, okay? There's rain and thunderstorms moving through the tri-state, and some of these downpours could get heavy enough to cause some street flooding. And you know what happens when that goes down. Be careful. Hey.

Somebody was dozing off at work, so I had to play that song just for you. Wake up, baby. Get to this money. It's just Nick hanging out with you on your number one for R&B, WBLS. So we're going to keep that energy going with my girl, Melissa Morgan. You know, she's going to be at Sony Hall Tuesday, August 25th. And if you want to go, 212-545-1075. Caller number 7. I'm going to hook you up on this Thursday. It's the Just Nick Show on BLS.

0: Sending major love out to my girl, Melissa Morgan. Oh, one of my favorite singers, hands down. And when I say she still sounds amazing today, oh, she doesn't even need the microphone. She doesn't even need it. She's so good. But anyways, yours truly, Just Nick on WVLS. I've got tickets to go see her next Tuesday. If you want to go, hit me up. WVLS, you're on with Just Nick. Hello, who's this?
1: Hey, Just Nick, this is Chris.
0: What's up, Chris?
1: Hey, girl.
0: What's up? You are calling number 7.
1: Nick, you playing with me. You playing with me on a Thursday.
0: You gonna see my girl Melissa Morgan this Tuesday, August 25th at Sony Hall.
1: Yes. I'm too ecstatic about that. Thank you.
0: You're welcome. And I'll throw in an extra ticket so you can take somebody with you. And do me a favor. What station just hooked you up, Chris?
1: Well, only BLS. WBLS is the only one that hooks me up.
0: I love it. I love it. Hey, I got another chance for you to win coming up a little bit later on in the show. So make sure y'all stick around. Plus, I got some Missy Elliott coming up. We're going to get our freak on. We're going to ride that pony with Genuine. We're going to sit up in that room for Brandy. And then we're going to affirm ourselves with the daily affirmation. You know the vibes. It's the Just Nick Show on BLS.
2: 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I'm dropping all your favorite slow jams like this. To even this. So lock in with me, New York, New Jersey, Connecticut. It's The Quiet Storm, baby, on New York's number one for R&B. 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

107.5 WVLS hanging out inside the Jess Nick Show, and it's time to affirm ourselves. And look, I was just talking to one of my girlfriends the other day because she just went through a breakup and she was just very sad about it, mainly because she doesn't want to start over. She's like, oh, I just don't want to put myself back out there again. And after you've been in a relationship for quite some time, you know, it's hard to get back out there in the dating world. But I had to remind her to just stop saying that. Don't say you're starting over. You know, because you're not starting from scratch. You're starting from experience. You know, it's all about perception. And that applies to almost every part of life. In love, you're not loving again as the same person. This time, you know, your boundaries, your needs, and hopefully your worth a little better, right? In life, the things that didn't work out still taught you something. And in your career, you know, changing directions doesn't erase everything you've accomplished. It just means you're taking all of those lessons with you into the next room. So sometimes starting over isn't going backwards. It's starting again with the information you didn't have in the first place, the first time. So let's marinate on that a little bit. Okay, share that with somebody who you think needs to know that. And let's affirm, I am not starting from scratch. I am starting from wisdom, baby. And let that be your motto moving forward. Hey, coming up, I got some LL Cool J, and I've got more tickets to give away if you want to see Selena Johnson. Details on that coming up next. It's the Jess Nick Show on VLS.

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3: Go ahead, Daddy. 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

0: You'll know that joint right there. That was the summertime anthem. And it's not summer unless you play it. I don't care what nobody says. What's up? It's Just Nick. I appreciate you hanging out with me on this Thursday. Yes, it's some rain here and there, but there's going to be some more scattered thunderstorms and showers later on this evening. So just make sure you have an umbrella with you. We'll talk more about that coming up. But it's Leo season still. I want to send a happy birthday out to my best friend, Tracy. Love you, sister. Best friend from college. Man, love those kind of relationships. Shout out to my guy, DJ Drewski. Happy birthday, baby. I know he's going to turn up with his birthday block party going down today in Jersey. And yeah, listen, them Leos, it's a lot of y'all out there. It's a lot. Anyway, speaking of that, I got some requested music for my birthday people coming up shortly as we head into the 5 o'clock traffic hour. Plus, I got some BLB. I got some En Vogue. I got some Mariah Carey. And I've got tickets for you to check out my girl, Selena Johnson. She's going to be at... she's going to be at Sony Hall August 23rd. August 23rd. If you want to get hooked up with that, stick around because that's coming up real soon. That's all I'm going to say. It's the Just Nick Show on VLS Show.
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12: Working hard or hardly working, the day go better with BLS.

Y'all gonna go see En Vogue and TLC and Salt and Peppa? It's the iconic tour. It's coming to a city near you. First of all, En Vogue can still sing, and I would go just to see them because they're my favorite group. Anyway, let's keep this music rolling right now with some Rihanna, Jay-Z, because you're going to need this right here for today. It's Umbrella WBLS. It's the Just Nick Show.

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I forgot. I got to give away these tickets. Selena Johnson, 212-545-1075. Looking for caller number 7. Like, I'd never do this, but call me right now, please, so I can hook you up.

0: in. 107.5 WVLS. What's up? It's yours truly, Just Nick, hanging out with you on this Thursday. It's raining, y'all. It's going to rain a little bit more later on, but you know what? I got you. I got all the tunes that you need, and I got prizes to give away. And I had to, like, interrupt my girl Mariah because I need y'all to get these Celina Johnson tickets. And all you got to do is be calling number 7-212-545-1075. WVLS, you're on with Just Nick. Hello, who's this?
1: Letitia.
0: Hey, Letitia, where you calling from today?
1: Newark, New Jersey.
0: What up, Newark? You are calling number 7.
1: No way. Are you serious?
0: Yes, girl. You're going to see Celina Johnson. Yes, she's going to be in concert with special guest Liddy Sitter this Sunday, August 23rd at Sony Hall. And you are in the building, baby.
1: Oh, my God.
0: I love it. Well, congratulations. And what station hooked you up this Thursday? It's the energy for me. Congratulations, my love. Hey, don't forget, I got more tickets to give away a little bit later on in the show. And that's for my girl, Melissa Morgan, who's going to tear the house down as well at Sony Hall, but on a different date. So stick around. That's coming up. Also, got your requested music for some Next, some Tyla, some Whitney Houston, and Jamie Foxx. Plus, he's got a new comedy special getting ready to come out, and I've got all the details coming up next.
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10: Do you know what dark times is? Dark times is when you're in the hospital bed, not knowing if you're gonna make it. Dark times is when the doctor is telling you that you'll never be the same again. Those are dark times. When you think about it, you really don't even want to live, because you're not going to be the same. You're not going to be who you used to be. Those are dark times. When your wife is looking at you, you got to question it, like, are you going to be there for me? What you going to do? I'm talking to you. Answer the question.

What's up? It's your girl, Chloe Bailey. And when I'm in New York, I rock with my girl, Just Nick, and cool DJ Red Alert right here on WBLS.

live inside the Just Nick Show on a Thursday. Getting ready for this After Work Mix at 6 and your chance to win these tickets to see Melissa Morgan. But shout out to Jamie Foxx. He's returning to the comedy stage once again, and he just announced his new special, Jamie Foxx, Take Care of Yourself, which is set to premiere October 7th on Hulu and Hulu on Disney Plus. So proud of his story, man. You know, he really could have been dead and gone, but God said, no, not yet. I'll be watching. It's BLS.

0: Tonight is the night, Tri-State. Donnell Jones versus Joe. Who are you rooting for? Either way, R&B wins tonight. But let us know who you think is going to take home the W. Follow us, WBLS 107.5 NYC, and place your vote. It's going to be streaming live on YouTube and TikTok starting at 9. But right now, we are pre-gaming on a wet and rainy Thursday. And look who's here.
1: Hey, you know what she said? Pre-gaming, talking about setting up for the weekend. But it's a Thursday, though.
0: You're going to be outside today.
1: Oh, yeah, yeah. I'm going to be hanging out up there in Mount Morris Park. That's in Harlem, of course, you know. Right along my man Ted, along also is my man, the world famous Brucey B, and the DJ Hollywood.
0: Yeah, that's summer stage. Y'all make sure y'all go out there and check out my guy, Red Alert, on the ones and twos. Y'all know he gonna be holding it down.
1: It's gonna be a Harlem thing, okay?
0: That far. Well, listen, we gotta get into this after work mix that's coming up in less than 10 minutes. But right now, we wanna open up the phone lines at 212-545-1075. We got another pair of tickets for you to check out. Melissa Morgan live at Sony Hall. Caller number 7, we got you inside this mix. It is coming up next, y'all.
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1: Hey, hey, hey, that's what we're doing.
0: We're just getting you ready for the weekend. But as promised, we got some tickets to give away if you want to see Melissa Morgan live at Sony Hall this coming Tuesday. Violas, hello, who's this?
2: Hello? Hello?
0: Hello?
2: Am I calling 7?
0: I love this energy, Red. What's your name?
2: My name is Erica.
0: Well, you won. You got these tickets to see the incredible Melissa Morgan.
2: Oh, that is so cool. Oh, that's awesome.
0: Yes, it's going down this Tuesday, August 25th at Sony Hall. Of course, there's another ticket for you to take somebody with you. Who are you taking?
2: I'm going to take Darrell.
0: Okay, all right. Well, shout out to Darrell. And what is your favorite R&B station?
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0: Well, Red, real quick, I want to remind everybody about the Verses going down tonight with Donnell Jones and Joe. Tonight is the night, Red.
1: Hey, you sound like Betty Wright right there.
0: 9 o'clock on YouTube or TikTok.
1: Wow, I know it's going to be interesting.
0: So a lot of people are rooting for Joe, saying, oh, this is a TKO knockout. But I feel like Donnell might have some songs that people are sleeping on. I went back and listened to his catalog, and I was like, you know what? He might go toe-to-toe.
1: Hey, you know, big up to the both of them, man, because I like both of them. I like both of them. I love playing their tunes,
0: that part.
1: I always say, you know, so all the best to either one.
0: Well, listen, if they start singing live, I already know that Joe's going to take the cake, for sure.
1: Well, you know, that's another situation right there.
0: Coming up next, part two of the After Work Mix.
1: As I shall, okay? As I shall.
0: Why are you saying like that? It's VLS.
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0: All right, Tri-State, it's time to land this plane. I know you've been enjoying this After Work Mix, and we appreciate you for hanging out with us all day long.
1: Oh, no doubt about that. Like I say all the time, we appreciate you to the fullest.
0: There would be no us without you.
1: No doubt, no doubt.
0: Well, don't forget, once again, to check out Red Alert at Summer Stage doing his thing.
1: And go ahead and check out my man, Joe, and also Donnell Jones doing their thing later on.
0: That's right, 9 o'clock. We'll be locked in. I can't wait to talk about it and see who comes out on top. It's going to be good. This one's for R&B, and I'm here for it. Speaking of R&B, Lenny Green is up next with the Quiet Storm.
1: Smooth it out, right?
0: Yes, taking care of the rest of your evening. Till then, protect your sanity and your peace, and follow us on social media.
1: You first.
0: Hey, Just Nick. J-U-S-N-I-K. Thank you, and yours?
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0: Always follow WBLS. And don't forget, tomorrow, another chance to win those Melissa Morgan tickets to check her out live at Sony Hall. We gotta go. Be careful in this weather tonight.
1: Hey, this is WBLS. Nick!
0: What's up, Red?
1: Tomorrow, we'll be back.
0: Yes, indeed. Be safe tonight and do your thing.
1: Yes, indeed.
0: Peace, y'all.
1: Come on.
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Cornerstone family, this is the day that we've been waiting for because it gets us real close to that weekend. But you know what I say. Thursdays are the unofficial but official, to me, kickoff to the weekend. I'm Lenny Green. We're going to have a good time tonight. But I'm going to start this night off on this National Radio Day to say I'm so honored to stand on the shoulders of so many radio giants that I grew up listening to up in the tri-state of New York over the years. And it's an honor to be in the seat, reflecting on their legacy and continuing the legacy of Personality Radio. I also want to say today is probably one of the hardest days to work, because today would have been my mom's 101st birthday. And my mom and my auntie, they're angels now. But it feels like yesterday. So I'm going to turn the script around. I'm going to dedicate this show in the honor of, in the memory of Miss Juanita Green and Miss Maddie Oliver. And I'm going to turn it into a happy moment. And I think Mary J. Blige is going to help me get there. And I want her to help you get there as well. Let's get into that happy zone tonight. But let's enjoy the moment and let's celebrate life. Welcome to The Quiet Storm.

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6: Do you know what dark times is? 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

The most coziest place to be in is right here where you are. Welcome to the Quiet Storm, not for lovers only, but truly for that lover deep inside of you, baby. I'm Lenny Green. Good to be in your company. We got company popping in with us tonight to give us a Quiet Storm world premiere. You remember the cat who gave you that song, This Is Why I Love You? His name is Major. You remember him. Major's gone on to bigger and greater things. He's going to be tapping in. He's introducing us to his brand new song, which actually drops officially tonight at midnight. Yep. But we'll be talking with him in just a little bit. But right now, let me get this smooth, comfortable, cozy, somewhat romantic night underway with the beautiful Sade. She is definitely in the Rock and Roll Hall of Fame. Well deserved. Welcome to the Quiet Storm, baby.

0: Welcome to the Quiet Stormberry. I hear you singing a song, ladies. To all the couples that got married 10 years ago, I know you're singing a song. I can't believe that song came out 10 years ago, and it's still a highly requested wedding song to this day. That's Major. That's that talented brother who's not only a singer, songwriter, actor, he's a hope dealer. And he has such a creative force within himself. And it's a pleasure to have the brother with us in our company for a minute tonight. How does it make you feel to know that this song is still a highly used song in weddings and a great way to express your innermost feelings to someone you care about?
1: Man, it's an honor, King Lenny. Like, for real, you have supported me for the past 10 years. When Why I Love You came out, the way in which the world embraced that song, that was a love letter I wrote to God, and love wrote me back to help people really understand how to do this love thing on earth as it is in heaven. I was blown away then. But to know I've been able to have staying power and bring them to an understanding of hope and love in the way that only Major can do it, it's an honor I just can't stop thanking God for.
0: We're doing a world premiere on your new single tonight. It will be available to everyone tonight at midnight, but we're going to give it to you first before anyone in the country can hear it. So we're going to get to that in a minute. But T.I. and Tiny, they just renewed their vows. You went out there to perform for them.
1: T.I. and Tiny flew me to Jamaica for their vow renewal. It was incredible. I was able to sing Tiny up the aisle with Why I Love You. And then they asked me to sing a little something else for the reception. And of course, I gave them What Is New and what you guys will be premiering very soon on this very station. The song feels good. I'm just going to warn you. The song feels good.
0: Singer, songwriter, actor Major is with us tonight. We're going to world premiere his new song, but let me hit with a request that came in from Birmingham, Alabama, from my brother Jerry. Jerry was so kind to join us on the Quiet Summer Escape trip in 2025. And brother Jerry, I want you to know, the Quiet Summer Escape to Her With Love trip, part two. We're going to let everybody know soon about that. I promise you. But right now, let me play that song that you wanted, man. Happy Feelings is in the air for sure. Because we're about to do that world premiere with Major tonight, baby. Inside of the Quiet Storm.

0: The Quiet Storm will be right back.
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22: Attention, former female inmates of Rikers Island Prison in New York City. If you were sexually abused at Rikers Island at any time in the past, no matter how long ago, now is the time to come forward. The new city GMVA law temporarily removes the time restrictions to take legal action, and you may be entitled to substantial financial compensation. If you were incarcerated at Rikers Island at any time and were forced into sex with guards or subjected to any sexual misconduct, you may be entitled to substantial cash compensation. Even inmates who willingly participated in sexual relationships with guards can pursue justice, as this is illegal under New York State law. 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But hurry, there is a deadline to file your case. 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